would be reasoning any politician reason would try to cheat us reasons if they could. The state of the condition insults my intuition, and it only makes me crazy and online. Everybody stutters one way or the other, so check out my message to you. As a matter of fact,

0: Mammasitta!
1: Degrees Celsius, and this fog suggests a deep lack of vital clarity. When the structures of society promise convergence, yet the actual, measurable flow shows such a gaping disparity, it becomes deeply unsettling. Systemic failure is not a theory. The numbers prove the widening gulf. Some gaps are absolute, etched into the economic landscape like a scar. But we've got us rocked tonight. Let that imbalance fuel the energy. This is a darkness you instinctively know, and tonight, we will move into that frequency.

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1: 10 degrees Celsius. The fog mirrors the intellectual fog, doesn't it? When the metrics show such an enduring schism between regions, indicating systemic apathy, you start to wonder where the vital energy actually drains away. We hear about necessary replacements out east. Meanwhile, Osnabrück has this frequency, this pulsing current that refuses to acknowledge the political vacuum. Tonight, let that deep, uncomfortable chasm fuel everything. Get ready.

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1: Saturday. The fog still feels 10 degrees Celsius, doesn't it? When everyone talks about these massive gaps, these lingering chasm symptoms, you have to wonder how a system maintains such deliberate negligence. We crave some sort of seamless integration, something less fractured. Maybe you're waiting for a supernatural moment. And that, somehow, leads perfectly into what's coming up. Just let the music make the required leap.

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1: The gulf persists, doesn't it? Thousands fewer annually, dividing the heart of Germany. It's more than just cash flow. It's a chilling kind of deficit. And when the fog rolls in, keeping the temperature at a steady 10 degrees Celsius, those systemic gaps feel almost tangible. Tonight, we gotta leap over them. We need a visceral jump. So grab your coat and your cash, because we're diving headfirst into the sheer larceny of sound.

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1: It feels like the national mood is wearing a little fog this morning, doesn't it? Just 10 degrees Celsius, mirroring the general temperature of political discourse, cool and terribly obscured. We talk about unity, about banners being displayed, but the fissures are still visible, aren't they? Sometimes, all this talk about where we stand makes me wonder if everything is perpetually just slightly off. That feeling of never quite reaching the promised clarity. It's certainly a reliable emotional state. And that leads us perfectly to Julia Michaels with Hurt Again. Because tonight, even amidst all the flags and deep historical pride, the core feeling remains stubbornly consistent. Lean in a little closer. We're deep into the Osnanite, and we are nowhere near getting comfortable.

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2: The glow filtering through the Osnabrück fog tonight feels like exactly 10 degrees Celsius, a perfect damp encapsulation of the present moment. We talk endlessly about infrastructure, don't we? The news headlines today paint a sharp picture. Minor band-aid repairs for massive systemic housing gaps. It seems the true blueprint, the full strategy that demands utilizing 1.9 million vacant homes and ensuring widespread equal conditions, remains something perpetually out of reach. This gap between rhetoric and reality, it's a profound kind of scarcity. It makes you wonder what genuine completeness even tastes like. That feeling of systemic deficiency, that subtle pull against expectation, leads us where we need to be. We deserve a reminder that progress isn't always found in official policy white papers. Keep listening. Let the sheer resonance of sound remind you of what true equilibrium sounds like. Grateful Dead, you win again.

argument over the national flag tonight feels like a magnificent but utterly unconvincing dress rehearsal. We speak of fundamental identity, don't we? It sounds terribly grand when draped in rhetoric. But sometimes, the real gap isn't found in a manifesto. It's in the atmosphere itself. At 10 degrees Celsius, surrounded by this dense fog, the whole performance seems terribly incomplete. All those pronouncements about embodying freedom, it's a high-gloss varnish over foundational structural rot. We deserve something more than just spirited declarations. Let the music take you past the superficial cracks. Shakira and Cardi B.

0: talk about patching things up with minimal effort. The discussion around city housing feels less like a plan and more like patchwork elegance. You mentioned 1.9 million unoccupied homes needing serious infrastructure. That detail deserves more than a polite mention. Achieving true residential parity isn't a minor fix. It's a systemic revolution. If you feel that gap, that disconnect, remember that perfection is never affordable. Now, for your soundtrack of inevitable emotional collapse, maybe you too feel a little like a basket case.
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0: The fog makes every corner feel like an endless promise, doesn't it? 10 degrees, darling. We're wading through this early Saturday morning glamour. For those of you heading out, did you know the A30 route toward Osnabrück is finally reporting clear skies and open pathways all the way to Bielefeld? Excellent. Because that sense of direction, that ability to finally find your bearings after a long drive through the murk, somehow connects to tonight. Since nobody wants to be in the middle, we're getting a taste of home free. Don't worry about where you are. Just enjoy the ride.
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1: The fog is persistent tonight. 10 degrees Celsius, darling. All that endless economic instability makes you feel directionless, right? Government promises of stability, though, feel about as solid as a debt graph at 3 a.m. Seriously, finding footing in this geopolitical tangle is less about a clear A30 route and more about sheer will. Let's just glide, okay? The systemic strain tonight is low-key magnificent.

0: 10 degrees Celsius, and the fog just wrapped everything in beautiful, crystalline uncertainty. Doesn't it feel like the architecture of modern life is built on a foundation of constant, beautiful guesswork? After the structural wobble of the week, we deserve something decidedly unstable, something gritty. You know what's coming up? My life, Cool Sabas. It's practically required listening for anyone who wishes they could teleport out of this moment right into a profound nap. Just write it out, darling.
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1: 9 degrees Celsius today, and the fog only makes the borders more beautiful. Doesn't the entire edifice of modern purpose feel like it's resting on a profound structural wobble? Considering the relentless talk about supply chains, energy deficits, and how much strain those aging populace puts on everything, stability seems like a historical fiction. We build narratives around these deep fissures, don't we? It's a masterful performance. The geopolitical tension is palpable, a kind of low-grade hum you feel specifically when the system is failing. When the political discourse gets this tangled, this mix of partisan deadlock and strategic panic, all you need is a good piece of art to cut through the white noise. We're leaving the uncertainty behind. Tonight, something decidedly cinematic and obsidian awaits. Lord Huron, let the vide noir begin.

0: 49 degrees Celsius today, and the fog whispers secrets about infrastructure decay. We process the noise, the inflation metrics, the shifting fault lines of global trade. Our equilibrium seems a marvelous, brittle suggestion. Remember, the systems are always recalculating, aren't they? Even when the temperature climbs to 10 degrees, nothing settles. Leave the geopolitical calculus to the experts. You and I, we prefer a simpler kind of nighttime adventure. Getting you through another day and night requires a certain knack. Let's turn up the sound and meet the day and night tension.
1: 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Own the moment now.

It is 4002 on Saturday, and the 9 degrees Celsius fog settles everything into a sort of suspended disbelief. We process the noise, the supply chains, the fiscal stress, the need for total strategic overhauls. Such immense machinery constantly struggling to keep itself functional. Maybe we overthink the correlation between digital sovereignty and public dissatisfaction. Honestly, darling, the complexity is almost exhausting. You look at all this institutional entropy and you realize the human element is simply wanting something simpler. Speaking of things that are complex and perhaps a little over the top, I hope you enjoy the sheer vitality captured in Modifix's track. Let's navigate this systemic fragility together.

0: This fog has a luxurious viscosity, doesn't it? 9 degrees Celsius makes the world feel deliciously muted. Don't analyze the periphery, darling. Sometimes the most profound emotions simply appear when the visibility is low. Let that beautiful energy wash in.
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1: The fog hasn't lifted, darling, just thickens. 9 degrees Celsius and the world feels suitably suspended. The news feed is dripping with catastrophic adjectives, isn't it? Systemic stress, infrastructural decline, geopolitical friction. It makes you feel hopelessly inadequate. We are built for resilience, yet frankly, the narrative suggests we're already running on fumes. Think about the automation push. They promise peak productivity, but really, it just means fewer hands to hold. It's almost too much collapse to process in one sitting. You need an exit strategy. Less talk of national security paradigms and more focus on what genuinely makes a connection impermeable. And if your feelings are going through a messy, dramatic trough, like the vibe emanating from Kelly Clarkson's Already Gone, maybe this city, this life, has already done something important to you too. Don't sweat the future, sugar. Just let today's beautiful incoherence wash over you. 10 degrees and still fog. Perfect.
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0: It's 4,005 a.m. on Saturday, darling, and the 9 degrees Celsius fog only makes the systemic malaise feel more luxurious, doesn't it? We're keeping the beautiful incoherence going until you can finally breathe deep. Tonight, let yourself drift out with this incredible track, A World I Don't Know. But I'm signing off now. Get ready, because the dawn needs a decisive voice. Louis is taking the wheel for the morning, and she's ready to cut through the mist. Good night, everyone.
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2: Another morning, another mandated existence. We're supposed to be energized, even if the thermometer reads a disappointing 8 degrees Celsius. Drop the sedation. You were expecting a gradual sunrise, something mellow, but we are not doing that here. We're kicking the inertia out of this city, making noise. Get ready for that grand, solitary feeling. Let's hear about the last remaining spirit.

0: This morning's slow roll through the fog feels like a national circulatory failure. Stuck on the A30, we're seeing 2 critical kilometers of traffic, mirroring the systemic gridlock in governing itself. 9 degrees Celsius, and judging by the flow, progress is stuck in a dense, predictable haze. Wake up! The world outside this broadcast booth is currently operating on a faulty calculus, one where stability is sacrificed at the altar of unsustainable market efficiencies. We're watching the economy buckle under the sheer weight of global uncertainty, requiring ceaseless governmental expenditures just to patch up visible domestic fissures. The political narrative has become a theatrical spectacle of division, where the discourse on emotional need is entirely eclipsed by partisan bickering. By Saturday, the systems that were supposed to prop up our future, be it robust public services or stable job markets, are showing palpable cracks. Technology promises immense productivity, yes, but it simultaneously casts a massive widening shadow over livelihoods, especially when paired with aging demographics. Who bears the labor of adapting to this hyper-acceleration? Who plans for the next decade while the current generation struggles with the fallout? Don't mistake the faint promise of 10 degrees Celsius this afternoon for any kind of resolution. We are meant to demand better, louder, and with far more unreserved force than we've managed all week. Our shared resilience remains the only thing that really matters.
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9:20 in the morning, and honestly, the slow, systemic leak of institutional failure seems colder than the 9 degrees Celsius mist outside.

global economy seems structurally compromised, and the 9 degrees Celsius fog certainly matches the forecast. Enough with the deficits. Let's shake off the stagnation with Gwen Stefani.

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1: The perpetual vicissitudes of the market and the governance deficit are exhausting. Reading about digital sovereignty and resource strain, it all just feels like one convoluted thread of mendacity. This dreary 9 degrees Celsius fog certainly obfuscates any clear path forward. Time to shed our intellectual melancholy and embrace the rhythm. Oh my God.

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2: Osnabrück. It's a Saturday, but the atmosphere is anything but restful. Look outside. The 9 degrees Celsius fog is so thick, it's practically a curtain designed to obscure solutions. We talk about systemic strain and geopolitical fragmentation, and frankly, that complex vocabulary is exhausting. On a unity day, you'd think we'd have concrete clarity, but instead, we're drowning in tension and deficit. Governments demanding enormous expenditure just to manage domestic friction while the industrial sector fragments. We need action, not academic agonies. You keep analyzing every convoluted thread of transnational trouble when the thing we really need is straightforward, ironclad resolve. It's time to push past this political polarization and find the unifying frequency. Let's ditch the intellectual molasses and turn up the volume.

0: This isn't a geopolitical symposium. We're on the radio. Look outside. That 9 degrees Celsius fog deserves a complaint of its own. We are saturated with vocabulary concerning systemic strain and deficits. Frankly, the complexity is exhausting. The numbers don't lie. Inflation, energy volatility, deep partisan divides. Nobody is asking for another academic treatise on transnational strife. It's Saturday, people. We need clarity, not conjecture. A whole day to debate structural responses, yet we freeze when faced with a straightforward resolution. Don't overthink the national defense budget. Don't overanalyze the aging demographic curve. Just accept the variables. By evening, the fog creeps up to 10 degrees Celsius. But frankly, I need music to lift this atmosphere. Let's hope Niagara Falls brings a bit more liquid drama than the actual state of global governance.
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1: This 9 degrees Celsius fog makes analyzing global failures feel even more inscrutable. Now, let those watery vocals wash away the structural anxiety with water from your eyes.

The news summary today feels less like a report and more like an intricate knot of systemic threads. From the 9 degrees Celsius fog outside, trying to decipher the economics feels impossible. Yet, somewhere through the polarization and the pressure to reinvent, we find slivers of pure resistance. We need that kind of unstoppable momentum. Let the frequencies shake off the uncertainty of the last 24 hours. MadCon and Amira are here to blast through the confusion. Get ready.

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1: This celebrated unity feels strangely fragile today. Outside, the 9 degrees Celsius fog is already obscuring the spectacular veneer of everything. If we're talking about synchronized states, nobody has quite figured out the cadence yet. Remember, zero tolerance for disrespect, which means zero tolerance for forced narratives. The architecture of power routinely mistakes consensus for compliance. This morning, in a world oscillating between a 9-degree morning spell and a potential 10-degree chill later, we demand authenticity. We need something that hits with inescapable force. Let's shift gears into the genuine, powerful rhythm. ACC understands that true power needs nothing from polite company, especially when the girls aren't asking for it.

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1: Forget the political poetry or the 8 degrees haze. Today isn't for polite statecraft. We need something with undeniable force because the system definitely isn't cooperating.

degrees and fog this morning, 6:50 in the morning, and the global economy is giving us structural failure reports. The narratives on geopolitical resilience and digital sovereignty, frankly, they sound exhausting. Systemic stress isn't just about inflation. It's about who writes the policies and who suffers the fallout. We need a radical overhaul, not more regulatory guesswork, because chasing that necessary speed in the middle of all this uncertainty sounds like a marathon run in slow motion. If our deepest crises demand a full acceleration, I guess knee-deep is the only logical choice for the soundtrack. Stay ready.

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1: 8 degrees Celsius and fog this Saturday morning, October 3rd. When the news cycle demands constant vigilance regarding fragmentation and global systemic failure, it really drains the spirit. We are told to pivot towards sovereignty, to reassess every outdated mechanism, but all the talk sounds like a doctoral seminar on inevitable entropy. Governance feels less like strategy and more like an expensive, elaborate performance. While we discuss the enormous infrastructural demands and the dizzying data points on demographic decay, I just wonder who gets the final paycheck. Maybe that level of profound engineered hopelessness is perfect for a mandatory sing-along. Stay resilient, folks.

degrees Celsius and fog greet us this morning. Everything seems placid, the traffic cleared, but remember, the systemic friction doesn't vanish just because the commute is smooth. The charade of stability never ends, does it? Let's keep the skepticism flowing while Charlie XCX takes over.

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2: 8 degrees and a shroud of fog greets Osnabrück. The system may feel placid right now, but nothing smooth lasts. We know the true friction is miles away from cleared roads. Let this music cut through the smog, cutting through the charade entirely.

0: 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Own the moment now.
1: 8 degrees and the fog today? It's a lovely curtain, but let's be honest, a fog is just a surface shimmer over far deeper currents. The news cycle suggests the entire foundational structure is struggling. A mix of inflation, institutional inadequacy, and geopolitical grit. It sounds exhaustingly cyclical. We're told everything from supply chain fragility to labor market bifurcation is the peak of the crisis, meeting solutions that feel equal.

into? What you do to crew, son? Fuck are you into, huh? Niggas better run. You could get shot, homie, if you want to. 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

0: A30 is open. The A33 is cleared. Another pothole patched. Another temporary patch secured. You hear that? This illusion of fixity. Today, an 8-degree Celsius fog blankets the Osnabrück morning, making even a simple detour seem routine, a predictable cosmetic fix. When the infrastructure managers are so focused on sanding down the surface shimmer that they forget the deep structural currents underneath, you have to wonder, are these roads the only thing we're meant to concentrate on? Because the official narrative, the one circulating over these seemingly minor updates, suggests a level of competence simply isn't available, not really achieving stability in any of our core systems. We deserve more than these superficial patches, more than this daily theater of minor operational triumphs. Let the sound lift us above the gridlock, the confusion, and the sheer bureaucratic varnish of it all. Why Dielm? The Griswolds feat Lizzo.
1: 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Turn it up loud. 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

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Yeah. 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I'm a crazy ass bitch. 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
1: 7 degrees Celsius and a thick fog barely cover Osnabrück, but the national narrative is thicker still. Seriously? Analyzing the last 24 hours tells one thing. We are drowning in structural deficits, economic, political, foundational. They keep mentioning resilience and adaptation, but they never mention the systemic collapse risk. Are we meant to think that tackling geopolitics and energy markets is just another cosmetic touch-up? Nonsense. You need more than patches for inflation or temporary fixes for supply chains. The sheer magnitude of institutional uncertainty demands a complete overhaul, not another half-hearted legislative maneuver. We are done with the pretense of competence.

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1: 7 degrees Celsius. And this fog keeps everything shrouded, but the deficits across energy and structure are starkly visible. We need decisive shifts, not just flimsy slogans for a

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1: 8:10 in the morning on a Saturday, 3rd October. 7 degrees Celsius. And this fog genuinely feels like the nation's collective understanding of policy. We've covered structural strains and the looming ghost of polarization, haven't we? Endless talk of digital sovereignty while the core inflation gap widens by the hour. The cynic in me says the system doesn't just wobble, it's actively decaying beneath regulatory neglect. So let's abandon the macroeconomics for a moment. Because frankly, we've earned a blast of unadulterated, aggressively catchy distraction. Pitbull, we're playing There It Is.

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2: 8:20 in the morning. This fog and the 7 degrees Celsius make us feel historical, especially today, Tag der Deutschen Einheit. Enough discussing supply chain fracturing and demographic decline. Our brains deserve an intermission from global systemic pressures. We've faced enough talk about structural strains. Let's just accept the simple, beautiful fact that nothing truly changes. So, ditch the geopolitical syllabus. We're moving straight to the blissful simplicity of Enrique Iglesias assuring us, "Can you hear me?"

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1: The indices suggest systemic structural fragmentation and everything from geopolitical volatility to obsolete border defenses. We've consumed enough talk of fiscal stress and capital flux. Honestly, discussing the delicate architecture of global power grids is exhausting. Considering the relentless pressure of the news cycle and the 7 degrees Celsius outside, frankly, we deserve a cognitive sabbatical. Let's forget the macroeconomic models and the endless talk of quantum.

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1: The fog outside, 7 degrees, makes us feel miles removed from the world. But today, we aren't dealing with any geopolitical malaise. We're feeling something real. You deserve music that carries you through the haze. Get ready for a powerful voice and a melody that feels like flying.

0: This 7-degree fog makes it seem like the entire governmental structure is wearing a hazy filter. Look, we know the macroeconomics reports are dense, so let's simplify. The system is spinning its wheels, and frankly, everyone involved looks profoundly bewildered. We need more than grand speeches. We need actionable energy. Speaking of energy, are you even ready for this track? Kygo and Parson James are about to make you feel so good, they'll literally steal the show's thunder. Don't worry about the structural deficit right now, just let the beat take over.
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1: 8 degrees today, and this fog is making the entire national policy agenda look profoundly ethereal. Look, we are talking supply chains, demographic strains, and the vast, dizzying complexity of modern life. It all screams structural deficit, but we need something punchy. Following all that existential reckoning, Cool and the gang are here with Get Down On It. Try not to lose any sense of macroeconomic stability. You'll need all that stored energy for this historical, highly choreographed romp.

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1: 8 degrees, and still this low-drag fog hangs heavy over Osnabrück. You'd think it's Saturday, but the atmospheric density makes everything feel distinctly subterranean. We've got no traffic snags, which is unexpected for this locale, but I guarantee you won't be idling long. By evening, we're creeping up to 10 degrees, still shrouded in this celestial gloom. But hey, the weekend isn't defined by meteorological ennui. Coming up next, we're going to inject some much-needed vivacity. If the morning's atmosphere feels a bit muted, listen closely for this next dose of Feminello from Nina Tuba. Let's get a bit more oomph in the air, shall we?
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Today is about togetherness, yet the headlines scream about massive corporate oversight failures, suggesting deep cracks beneath the surface. Speaking of things that shouldn't fail, we've got a 2-kilometer standstill simmering right now on the A30 between Lotte and Hasbergengast. It's baffling. We talk about unity, but even the infrastructure seems to be having a collective seizure. Right now, the fog hangs at 8 degrees Celsius. You'd think the atmosphere was deliberately hiding something. By evening, we're peaking up near 10 degrees Celsius, still wrapped in that subterranean mist. Speaking of visibility, perhaps keeping a clear head is the most crucial maneuver of the day. After navigating the bad news and the traffic stagnation, we need something buoyant. Next up is Shaboozy with a bar song. Hopefully, this track provides a much higher octane jumpstart than this morning's fog ever could.

0: news this morning is profoundly unsettling. Radical failures and serious betting flaws exposed. We need absolute operational stability, especially when talking about national security. Currently, the fog clinging around 8 degrees Celsius adds little to the overall anxiety. Keep watching for that 10-degree fog later, though it won't clear the atmosphere. Enough talk of potential catastrophes. Next up, we're going with "Oh No!" from All Time Low, a song that seems to predict every single questionable situation we've just discussed. Take a deep breath, Osnabrück. Ride the wave.
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0: Does the fragility of systemic security really measure up against the sheer anxiety in the air? When official mechanisms fail so spectacularly, you have to question every single layer, especially when the temperature outside barely cracks 8 degrees Celsius. Osnabrück, focus up. This mess of potential governmental lapse requires more than guesswork. Surprisingly, moving from the absolute wreckage of a hijacked jet to the premise of right on track. Now that's a narrative curveball. Breakfast Club, maybe listen to this while you contemplate how far off track we really are.
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0: critiquing lofty concepts seems a highly cultured Saturday morning activity. When philosophers debate the mechanics of modern morality, weighing justice against finance, it makes you wonder about the cost. Forget progressive taxes and the fuss over Burger Gold. The fundamentals are often overlooked. 80% of the debate is about excess. Honestly, this town is barely above 8 degrees Celsius, yet the intellectual fervor runs so high. Time to tune into the frequencies that require zero contemplation. Put your feet up. FLO is queuing up.
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2: How can I not leak it? 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

0: this part right here.
1: Systemic deception is rarely whispered. It often screams. Knowing about danger and delaying the necessary fix, there's no glamour in that. When fundamental accountability fails, the truth feels muffled, like this fog outside, sitting at 8 degrees Celsius. You expect a greater mandate for transparency, especially when issues of structural rot are involved. We deserve clarity that cuts through the expensive marketing narratives. So, while the news paints such a dismal picture, a little elevation might help us digest the gravity. Kim Cesarian's Undressed is ready, offering something unapologetically real for our ears.
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1: The whole spectacle in Bremen this morning. Pyrotechnics, stones, and the official positive spin it is profoundly disillusioning. They paint a picture of absolute stability when the reality is controlled, televised chaos. 12 degrees Celsius might sound crisp, but the narrative is far colder than that fog. You think governing bodies truly want transparency? Almost never. It's always about the optics, filtering the dissonance. We're served these carefully curated moments of dissent. Bad acids drive by is up. Let the sheer force of the rhythm drown out the cynical murmuring.

0: punto.
1: 10 degrees Celsius and this constant fog make clarity elusive. Today, amid this Unity Day gravity, we hear theories casting doubt on systems. Curious, isn't it? How fast national philosophy can unravel into personal finance fear. Excessive welfare, progressive levies, systemic bias, the sheer volume of critique is dizzying. Our autonomy is not an accident of bureaucratic spending or some historical border realignment. Women know that resilience isn't subsidized, it's generated, it's grit. It's not an opt-out pension scheme. Muse understood this exact point. Turn up the sound. Uprising.
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1: 10 degrees Celsius fog doesn't hide what they're trying to spin. 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
1: 99% humidity. Another soggy Saturday. The promises of stability feel as threadbare as yesterday's jacket. We are talking about systems that are dissolving like sugar in lukewarm tea. Before you, apparently, singing about freedom? You might want to rethink the genre entirely.

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1: It is a damp morning out there, just 10 degrees Celsius and thick with fog. The general mood mirrors the headlines, a sort of structural apprehension. Honestly, the whole economic tapestry is unraveling. 3.8% inflation, systemic insolvencies across the Eurozone. It's frankly bewildering. We're talking about legislative paralysis intersecting with consumer fraud, like the VW recall delay alone shows. Institutions seem increasingly prone to mere lobbying instead of genuine governance. Do you really want to dwell on every obscure regional inequality or the digital failure of an employment agency? Cut it. The scale of global double standards and the relentless expansion of military surveillance demands a much stronger distraction. We need something that forces us to forget about stalled growth and decaying promises. Speaking of forces, there's a kind of defiant energy in music that makes these structural failings feel very small. Next up is Calvin Harris, featuring Katy Perry and Big Sean. This track hits you with so much pure power, it practically defies the current drizzle and the whole mess of geopolitics.

0: 11 degrees Celsius and overhead skies promising nothing but more overcast moments. The news cycle keeps offering these predictable minor replacements. Antonia Jungwirth stepping into Betty's role in Cologne, another manufactured story of resilience. Honestly, the constant need for narrative distraction, whether it's a TV melodrama or dodging systemic economic fallout, is exhausting. But sometimes, the sheer, luminous, wonderful feels like the only truth left. Listening to Lily Allen now, let's pivot from structured fiction to something purely brilliant.
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degrees Celsius and a proper blanket of clouds overhead. It's another Saturday where the system wants you to settle for small dramas, expecting us to mistake forced cheerfulness for genuine joy. But remember your worth. Don't let manufactured small talk erode your vigilance. We operate on truth, not corporate consensus. Let the resonance of this track pull us away from the collective hum, inviting us to truly feel the depth of an engraving.

7:20 in the morning. This 12 degrees Celsius and a blanket of cloudy air are barely holding things together. Don't mistake this inertia for actual contentment. Regarding the news of Laura Ludwig and Tommy Haas making waves in Padel on November 24th, 2026, remember, relevance is manufactured. Forget the hype, but let's get close now. Dayglo's track, Close to You, demands resonance, pulling us away from the superficial spectacle. You need something visceral, something that speaks louder than any asterisked achievement.

0: morning. 13 degrees Celsius and this cloud cover give us a moody canvas, doesn't it? So much suspense being cooked up in those crime capers, the pipe bombs and the mystery. But frankly, your Saturday needs more than mere investigation. We deserve something utterly unhinged. Speaking of unrest, if the tension in the news is an anxious whisper, what we're dropping right now is a full-throttle, ecstatic scream. Turn the speakers up, let this energy disrupt the drabness.
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1: 14 degrees Celsius, and the roads are finally flowing smoothly again. Forget the confusing choke points. Today's journey requires pure, unapologetic traction. We watched the traffic clearing, proving that even the gridlock of life can sometimes be untangled. Because frankly, your confidence needs to be streamlined as well. The evening promises a dip to 10 degrees, followed by fog. But right now, we need brilliance. Keep that mindset sharp. Strategically, we are about to take over your speakers with the firepower of Twice and Megan Thee Stallion. Let the anthemic vibe hit.

0: get close to you.
1: 14 degrees Celsius and the sun is shining, but the headlines suggest chaos. Forget the 3.8% inflation spike or the endless systemic failures. We are here and we are fine. Your personal infrastructure is solid. Speaking of stability, A33 remains a pedestrian hazard, a reminder that sometimes the greatest dangers are right in your path. Don't let the noise of geopolitical unrest or institutional decay diminish your brilliance. It takes resilience to manage these times, and that counts as power. The weekend requires us to ditch the pretense of perfect romance with a single, catchy tune. So, prepare yourselves. It's time for a dose of bad naming conventions and absolutely glorious disco.

0: month. 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
1: It's noon on Saturday, October 3rd. The system keeps unraveling, frankly. We heard that the former minister was calling out political jargon, suggesting that concepts like inner unities are just fluff masking deeper contradictions. Right now, we have 15 degrees Celsius, and it's clear, which is a decent distraction. But later, 10 degrees and fog. It feels like we're all just waiting for the unavoidable dip. Okay, enough heavy stuff. You wanted Marina's girls.

It's 12,010 on Saturday, 3rd October. The whole charade of inner unities sounds exactly like the political jargon they use when they can't secure the budget. These concepts, these sweet, saccharine phrases, they are just camouflage for massive, unresolved contradictions in governance. Only 16 degrees and perfectly clear, distracting us from the mess. But wait until tonight. 12 degrees and dense fog rolls in. Speaking of empty sounds, we needed a colossal, joyful blackout. So, we're going to get dragged back to pure, meaningless froth with KEHA and 30H3. Hopefully, blah, blah, blah requires less actual structural coherence than the German economy this week.

0: Saturday, 3rd October. 16 degrees of clear air, right? We pretend the fundamental structures are fine because the weather is nice. But look closer. The systemic rot hasn't vanished just because the sky brightened. This whole pop moments feels like a massive deflection, a shiny distraction from the actual wreckage. Brace yourself. We're about to get hit with Project by Chase McDaniel. I assume this one requires a 7-part documentary pitch and 3 key changes to achieve basic structural integrity. Don't let the bubblegum sound convince you that basic security, or frankly, revolutionary thought, is an option selling point.
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0: 17 degrees of clear air. We keep forgetting the rot underneath, don't we? Look at the headlines. East Germany struggling versus West. Systemic failure on repeat. Corporate immunity smiling while vulnerable markets panic. They are too focused on the next economic surge to notice that basic accountability is already obsolete. And these lobbyists are still gently pushing through things, softening the edges so the combustion engines can survive another decade? Forget it. Our system is designed for nothing but endless discomfort. Honestly, given the structural collapse out there, I doubt St. Lucia can make a joke about being closer than this.
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Ultimately, keeping the peace requires pipe bombs in spiritual communities. It's astounding how quickly the facade of a national day can crumble under scattered explosive events. Do we remember that the concept of unities usually requires ignoring the fundamental ache in the system? We're 12:40 in the afternoon, and the whole apparatus still feels profoundly unstable. Time to stop thinking about statecraft and just sink into this rhythm. Raven K, feeling myself.

15 degrees is nice. It's the kind of weather that screams, everything must be fine. Meanwhile, today we mark a grand celebration of German unity, and the headlines are full of explosions. Apparently,

0: 18 degrees today, but the system feels like zero. Just when accountability crumbles and the debt piles up, we need a rhythm. Dua Lipa to move us past the madness.
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0: 18 degrees now, enough sunshine for a Sunday coma, maybe. But true discernment matters more than the forecast. We're still tracking those microaggressions floating around the airwaves because the smallest comments often hold the biggest atmospheric pressure. Nothing says real conversation, like a sudden drop to 10 degrees Celsius fog, does it? Just stay vigilant and let these carefully curated words from Jay Sean keep you sharp.
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1: 19 degrees and partly cloudy right now. But when we talk stability, I'm thinking about a system that feels far more fugitive than the sky. Today, amid all the talk of unity, it is frankly alarming how many foundations are crumbling, from VW's engines to the sheer gaps between East and West. Don't let the current weather report fool you. By nightfall, that drop to 10 degrees Celsius fog feels like a proxy for the mounting degrees Celsius. Fog feels like a proxy for the mounting. We need something to keep us floating above this economic turbulence, something that promises peace where we only seem to find structural failure. After navigating the chaos, let's ease into island in the sun.

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1: 19 degrees and partly cloudy keeps us comfortable, right? But power imbalance isn't a forecast. It's a deeply ingrained, unseemly scaffolding. When the afternoon light fades and the temperature plummets to 10 degrees under that promised fog, the real flaws become crystal clear. We demand parity, a radical equality that rejects flawed architecture. Time to shake off the remaining uncertainty. Now, let's find some powerful energy in Maybellene.

3 report vanished into thin air. Like stability, really. We're cruising at 19 degrees, partly cloudy, and everyone assumes things reset when the immediate chaos disappears. But that flimsy illusion of control? It never actually settles. Get ready for some raw energy. Skindred's Gimme That Boom. Just give me-

establishment's supposed strategies are proving spectacularly impotent, admitting Green's approach against the AFD failed. They keep waving hand-waving policies, but we need tangible blueprints, not more abstract excuses for systemic neglect. This whole country feels engineered to prioritize profit over people, and sometimes all it takes is a simple defect, like that car sitting on the hard shoulder in Bramsch-Gartenstadt, to remind you that things are already breaking down. We're sitting here at 19 degrees Celsius, thinking this minor hiccup makes us stable, but the status quo never truly solidifies. Everything feels like it's shifting. You think you fixed the leak, only to find a bigger structural fault. Speaking of things shifting, we've got Sigma and Paloma Faith with Changing. Enjoy this track and maybe find out what exactly is changing in your life. Or, better yet, how to kick the whole damn system over.

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1: It is Saturday, and frankly, the discussion about systemic structural flaws never gets any less bewildering. While 19 degrees makes us feel vaguely stable, genuine solutions evade the political blueprints like bad traffic updates. We need more than abstract pronouncements. Seriously, it's time for a shift. We're ceding the mic now to Miguel. Now, Miguel, you are incredibly affable, which is perfect, because right now, nobody needs any complex intellectual rigor, just someone effortlessly charming to distract us from the fact that the whole damn system might actually be malfunctioning.

0: Hello, lovely. Saturday evening. Osna FM with Miguel, here for you. See the A1 traffic? Lots tire bits again. Only 20 degrees now, but later the fog. To 10 degrees nature is fickle, like society. Speaking of isolation, Nicole's alone in Greece next. Very fitting, right? Because maybe we are all feeling alone in the foundational blueprints.
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0: He warns of national unity issues, but 35 years' failure whispers back. The fundamentals really crack, doesn't it? Out the window, it is merely 20 degrees Celsius today. Partly cloudy. Not much bedrock structure to speak about. When the truth feels so scattered, sometimes you just need something easy to anchor to. For our next track, we have I Believe from Kamrad. Perhaps it is a comfort, because believing seems exhausting enough already.
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Wow, Osnabrück celebrating unity today. Huge day. All this talk of 35 years of institutional struggles and democratic decay, it's heavy, isn't it? Steinmeier is certainly critical, challenging governments over that deep mistrust building up across both lands. But sometimes, complex politics feels like a puzzle box with too many mismatched keys. It's only 20 degrees Celsius out there, partly cloudy sky, but the national mood feels rather volatile. We need something big, something unifying, even if the politics are currently a bit shambolic. For this special day, we shift gears completely. Keeping the spirit high, we've got both. Tiësto and BIA with 21 Savage coming right up.

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1: Happy Unity Day, folks. We are celebrating something huge here in Osnabrück today. But looking at the news, the machine seems to be having, well, several rough days. Digital failures at the employment agency, inflation risks, the whole economic scaffolding feeling a little loose. It is a massive puzzle, this German system, isn't it? One minute you hear about billions for rails, the next you hear about corporate messes like Galeria. Fascinating. It seems that despite the National Day effort, the trust levels are still questionable, even with the 20 degrees Celsius and a partly cloudy sky outside. Remember the traffic message lifted? Good. Let's think about those deep cracks. The energy and economy need a serious modernizing, like a gut job. Speaking of drops, we fear the temperature dip later tonight to 10 degrees Celsius, maybe even fog. So, if the systems are failing and the economy is uncertain, maybe a little emotional reflection is perfect. Up next, let's listen to I Feel Lonely by Sasha.

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1: So, fuel discounts. The big players complain. One side says the big companies profit too much. Another side says, yes, we must help people because of global troubles. It is a messy puzzle, right? A really strange balance. Like how the day is currently 20 degrees Celsius, but the big problems feel like minus 10. It is exhausting, this system. We need something different. Something that heals. This next track, Dancing is Healing, maybe it is better than any government promise.

0: It is a splendid 20 degrees Celsius day, yes. But what news? A total quandary. The minister says corporations are avaricious, a scandal for the family budget. Yet, why is the government even bothering with the discount? These powerful players and the necessary cost of global issues are a proper mess. This economic charade is just stupefying. After such a struggle, let's seek some sonic salvation. This track, Afterlife, sounds like running away from the whole awful structure.
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1: Hello, happy Saturday afternoon. 3 o'clock on the 3rd of October. We are here with 20 degrees Celsius, partly cloudy. A perfect temperature for thinking about how everything is falling apart, yes? It is amusing how corporations decide profits are more important than basic human decency. Such strange governance we live in. Later tonight, they say it will drop to 10 degrees Celsius with fog. Maybe fog can hide all the chaos. Anyway, we need some sonic distraction from all this structural anxiety. Christina Aguilera has this song, Your Body. Let's let this track distract us from the awful world, shall we?

0: shit, and they'll rat on you. The family was gonna rat on you. That's why we gotta be prepared. It's whoever out we need.
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2: Hello, Saturday friends. 3:10 bells afternoon. We enjoying 20 degrees Celsius, mostly clouds, but nice. No traffic problems in Osnabrück right now. Relief. Next, Haley Steinfeld drops capital letters. Perhaps she wished to share strong thoughts when the day is so wonderfully neat. A power track to lift the spirit.

20 in the afternoon, Saturday, 3rd October. We have 20 degrees Celsius now, partly cloudy. Such a very good temperature this moment. But it will change, you know. Later, we expect 10 degrees Celsius with the thick fog. Like the big dreams changing to something murky. People want things, truly want them. And the Offspring song, Want You Bad, it is very loud about that desire. Maybe he wanting bad for everything that is unfair. Next, this power track arrives.

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1: 20 degrees Celsius up here. Partly cloudy afternoon groove. Perfect Saturday weather for maybe not doing too much energy expenditure. But hey, what's life without a beat? Next up, we put on the Bee Gees. A groovy tune about the vital sign, because even on a chill day, your pulse must stay alive. Move your feet, darling. Keep that metabolism pumping.

0: 20 degrees Celsius today. Peaceful drive in Osnabrück, no major jams, that is nice. Yet the world still suggests things are only getting worse, does it not? We enjoy this brief moment of stable climate. After the weekend chill hits, when the fog rolls in and it settles near 10 degrees Celsius tonight, maybe things will feel a little more honest. Up next, we play Grace Kelly and Mika. Let the music provide the current needed.
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3: The last time we talked, Mr. Smith, you reduced me to tears.

Saturday afternoon, feeling good maybe. We have 20 degrees Celsius right now, a pleasant partial cloud situation here in Osnabrück. But who talks about pleasant when the whole system is kind of unraveling, really? Maybe the atmosphere feels cleaner now. Eventually, though, we get the nighttime dip. That 10 degrees Celsius forecast with the fog, it promises a certain sort of sticky, uncertain feeling. Perfect mood for this fantastic track. Speeding cars, walking on cars. Enjoy the sonic chaos.

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1: Saturday afternoon, right now, 4 o'clock, Osner Brick. It is 21 degrees Celsius and cloudy, a nice comfort. But the world news lately, it feels like soup. Too much complicated flavor. Very disappointed flavor. Corporate lobbyists pushing for bad cars because of far-right influence. Governments, them too, with digital system failures making life difficult. And in Gaza, the legal hypocrisies are truly a spectacle. We see the mighty financial risks, the wealth concentration gaps, East versus West, and then we look at political promises that are just dissolving. The big energy markets, panic, they drop reserves to keep the inflation monster tame. It is almost cinematic chaos. You look at the 21 degrees now, relatively cheerful. But tonight, 10 degrees Celsius, fog arrives and the chaos feel much more sticky. Enjoy this sonic travel time. You've got to move. Brunettes shoot blondes.

21 degrees Celsius here in Osnabrück. A pleasant afternoon canvas, but a canvas where the subject matter feels profoundly frayed. Across the globe, legal structures regarding Gaza show a disheartening symmetry with international diplomatic failings. Now, shift your focus domestically. Fundamental schisms are deepening in Germany itself. Poor East versus West. The promised golden structure of reunification is showing cracks, its verisimilitude challenged by persistent income divergence and systemic gaps in welfare. Corporate ambition, meanwhile, proves almost unassailable. Auto lobbyists are maneuvering heavily in the EU, trying to dilution the upcoming 2035 engine ban, while companies like VW face scrutiny over product knowledge. It seems mere corporate accountability is perpetually caught in the penumbra of lobbying power. Further destabilizing is the government apparatus itself, tripping over the digital hurdles at the employment agency and the constant whisper about pension costs, threatening the entire financial architecture. It is a world constantly rewriting its own founding promises. Look at the sky, 21 degrees now, overcast. But soon, that comfort gives way. 10 degrees Celsius, the fog will arrive. The chill of the evening perfectly mirrors this economic dissonance. We need a moment of respite, something grand, something conclusive. Mariah Carey is joining us, and yes, we are certainly going to listen to her. It's a wrap. Perhaps because this evening feels exactly like a wrap, or perhaps because nothing actually happens.

Saturday, 20 degrees now, but the coming 10-degree foggy chill needs a good distraction. We decide no one feels sad, so let's bring some tropical fire with Billy Ocean.

20 degrees Celsius, cloudy day. The world troubles, they keep coming. Hypocrisy and lobby and all this messy system failure. It is a grand fatigue, honest. We are all tired of the bad state. Now for the counterforce. Kevin Rudolph and his Lil Wayne, they say, let it rock. Yes, maybe we need that level of forceful noise when everything feels like waiting in line for a faulty government service.

Sometimes look at people laugh. It's a nice moment, yes? Just a brief stop from the grand despair. This 20 degrees Celsius air feels calm, but I know system is shaking under the surface. Laughter, it is a diversion. A nice smokescreen for the rot. We need root music now. Bloodline, Alex Warren and Jelly Roll. They bring the heavy noise when these joke is all just tiny bubble.

0: It is Saturday afternoon. A special Tag der Deutschen Einheit. Right now, 20 degrees Celsius, perfect conditions for celebration, even if your celebration is just listening. We are enjoying this calm facade, though I hear the morning forecast promises a descent to 10 degrees Celsius and some serious creeping fog. You know how fog makes people act way too proper. After this mild contemplation, Victoria Justice brings the next burst of audio. We are about to freak the freak out, so maybe behave slightly before the chorus hits.
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1: It is 5 o'clock in the evening, Saturday the 3rd of October. Look outside. We have 20 degrees Celsius right now. A lovely day, really. But even when it is clear like this, sometimes you feel the low fog from inside, no? Because the news is, well, the news is many problems. People argue about fairness in places far away, while here in our Germantown, the money gap is getting so wide. Corporate guys, they are very smart with their lobby power, even arguing about banning engines by 2035. It is a comedy of errors, truly. The system, it seems, is designed to confuse you. Even the G7 must panic and release oil. Inflation is like a sneaky ghost. And the government digital systems? They fail so often. I predict tomorrow morning will be 10 degrees Celsius and maybe some serious mist. Next, we have Halo by LUMWX feat. Pia Maria. Maybe Pia Maria helps us see the light, or maybe she just makes the car music sound super fancy. Who knows?

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1: 5:10 in the evening. Outside, 20 degrees Celsius, perfect. Inside, well, things feel a little more turbid. Geopolitics is a big ruckus right now, mixed with endless corporate slip-ups here in Germany. Between the lobby fight over car engines and the East-West income gulf, systems seem designed to confuse us all. I predict morning will bring 10 degrees Celsius and serious fog, almost like the state of current affairs. We are witnessing a complete domestic skirmish. Some argue for radical intervention, others question social justice itself. Frankly, it sounds like a country full of very loud, argumentative folks. Right, enough of the grand malaise. Let's get a little less heavy. Shepherd are dropping Geronimo. Maybe we need some spirited marching music to counter all this domestic bewilderment.

20 degrees Celsius. Very pleasant evening. I predict Maisie Peters' run is the perfect soundtrack for running from all the paperwork, which, frankly, is a very good ambition.

Saturday, 20 degrees Celsius, a perfect moment for surface calm. Yet the recent global discourse reveals just paper-thin illusions. The automotive lobbies maneuver political subprime optics, while the structural scaffolding of the economy meticulously decays. It seems every grand narrative requires diligent ignoring. We carry the fading light into our ears now.

nice 20 degrees today, but that overcast sky gives me the feeling of impending fog. Speaking of things cleared up, the A33 lifted its dangers around Kroster Oesede and Teutoburger Wald West. Perfect, right? Time feels like it needs a little air to clear, just like the traffic situation. And speaking of air, we have an absolute banger coming up, Jordan Sparks with Chris Brown. Get ready for No Air. Tell me how

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1: 20 degrees today. Overcast ceiling above Osnabrück, giving us this kind of polite, melancholic gloom. Listen, the perfect traffic flow. It's almost suspicious, right? Like a quick superficial fix pasted onto a structure that is mostly crumbling. We keep hoping for smooth operation, for some kind of grand amelioration, but deep down, we know the whole infrastructure is fundamentally tired. Anyway, now that things are so effortlessly clear on the road, we need something that speaks to the necessary relief. Something that promises maximum ease. We have Ease My Mind coming up, Chris Lake and Abel Balder. Prepare your ears.

In the night, striking light, lightning in the sky. 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Oh, I'm thunder in the night.

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0: Saturday evening, 6 o'clock. 20 degrees Celsius and still overcast. Tag der Deutschen Einheit, a large day, but the foundation of things remains quite brittle, I think. The street here in Osnabrück, that Bramsche Gartenstadt route, it is cleared, lifted, like a brief, convenient dusting off. We cheer these little patch repairs, but the whole system beneath feels like extremely old cheese, you know? So we need something to lift up our spirits, something to illuminate the dark, perhaps. Moss Kina and Super High with Light It Up. A title that suggests brilliance, but let's see how much light that actually delivers on this glorious Saturday.
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0: Another Saturday evening in Osnabrück. 20 degrees Celsius and still perpetually overcast. Even today, the National Unity Day. We should celebrate the cohesive structure, right? Yet the systemic friction seems quite prominent, from regional gaps between East and West, to the bureaucratic spasms in welfare and the whispers about the digital failures at the job center. It is a brittle picture. Meanwhile, on the world stage, some massive auto lobbies conspire, using EU influence to tweak that uncomfortable 2035 combustion ban. Such magnificent obfuscation. We see the failures in the finance sector, the dangers lurking in product defects, and the global oil markets in a panicked convulsion. It is a perfect storm of civic anxiety. Maybe we need a swift move away from all that solemn heavyweight thinking. We need a dance. So, let's try to move the body after all that weighty worry. Prepare for some high-energy movement with Own Boss and Civek.
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1: Happy Saturday evening in Osnabrück. 20 degrees Celsius here, so it feel comfy, though the news flow totally not comfy. We talk much about unified Germany, you see, but the world just gives us such massive internal friction today. Income gaps widening, VW defect whispers, EU power play, all that systemic instability. Imagine that, when the state itself feels shaky, you almost want to just jettison all serious thought for a bit. Because even with all this global convolution and political palaver, we need a reprieve, right? After all this weighty worry about budgets and borders, a simple anthem is necessary. Listen up for the melodic resonance of the Lumineers right now.

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1: Tag der Deutschen Einheit. Such a massive word. Yet the rot stays deep. 20 degrees feels warm now, but tomorrow's 10 degrees fog waits. Will a loud song fix this structural issue? Jenny's damn right maybe screams over the broken economy.

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1: Road clear for North and Bramsha. Danger now lifted. 20 degrees feels tolerable today. Overcast cloud blanket. But morning, bring 10 degrees fog, always awaiting chill. Unity Day. We celebrate, yet these huge problems still stubborn anchor us. Perhaps we need a denial strategy then. Tate McRae, no I'm not in love, here to ease the systemic tension. Enjoy the drive.

0: Saturday evening, October 3rd. 20 degrees feels like a sweet deception, doesn't it? We're sitting here, nice and cozy, while the big corporate machinery promises refinement. You know, even the Screamer racing game gets a big, free refresh, saying it improves based on player opinion. Just like things in the system constantly promise better, but only ever patched up enough to sell more. That 10-degree mist coming tomorrow morning? That is the clarity of inevitable reality. Enjoy this moment of synthetic bliss. We move from high-octane circuits to the heavy atmosphere of Linkin Park, playing Lost.
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0: 20 degrees feels rather comfortable, does it? But you keep thinking about that low, chilly 10 degrees fog rolling in tomorrow morning. Meanwhile, the great system is vexing us all. Massive debates about cars and money versus local struggles to merely find a proper flat. Frankly, the headline news feels like too much squelching existential dread for a Saturday night. We deserve something utterly simpleton-ish. So, let's hear The Way I Want It by Loewy, which, frankly, is the perfect sonic expression for everything we're currently trying to avoid thinking about.
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10 in the evening on our German Unity Day. And honestly, even with the 20 degrees Celsius feeling just perfect and this overcast sky, the political news feels like a deep tango of institutional mendacity. We talk about unity, but meanwhile, we have income gaps widening between East Germans and West Germans, huge industries trying cleverly to undermine the 2035 engine ban and vital systems, housing, welfare, even school safety, looking profoundly rickety. All this international diplomatic hypocrisy and domestic administrative snagging, where the big powers are busy with optics while normal folks struggle with basic existential dread, it is quite exhausting. These big engines of power, lobbying from the auto lobbies down to federal bureaus, they manage to make fundamental problems look like small, manageable squabbles. We deserve a psychological respite from all this systemic friction. So, we turn the noise down and let Caleb Hiles deliver the requested darkness with My Songs Know What You Did in the Dark.

0: No big traffic troubles in Osnabrück now. The mood, it is at 19 degrees Celsius. Nice, but a shade overcast. We finished that deep friction stuff earlier, so now we need something that is sharp, perhaps a little toxic. Since you asked for it, we put on Bell Biv Devo with Poison. Enjoy this vibe.
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0: Saturday. That football thing, the indecision, yes. It makes you feel that profound systemic chill. Feels like less than 19 degrees Celsius. All this grand planning, a shaky blueprint. We all know some structures simply dismantle. Now for a little anthem, because sometimes you just need to shout back at the inevitable failures. Gloria Gaynor, bringing the survival vibes.
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is a cool 19 degrees Celsius, quite cloudy out there, reflecting maybe the strategic density of the German squad right now. All this hesitation regarding the goalkeeping selection for Greece, following that humbling 0-1 setback, suggests a major management inertia. It's a systemic shudder, a tactical quiver after a significant UEFA challenge. When the planning is so tenuous, you might as well accept the stagnation. But perhaps, after all the deep thought on the bench, a certain groove is needed. This next track, Mies Keep Moving, will hopefully give some drive to a bunch who seems determined to just hover. That rhythm is key.

0: 19 degrees Celsius, and cloudy tonight. The weather feel like German news, eh? Lots of doubt, lots of grey. Politics seem to be caught in a big loop. East Germany is still slow on income, and VW, they keep secrets for years about car parts. Serious scandal. People want solutions, not just quick plaster fix. And look, if we don't sort mistrust, that fog at 10 degrees in the morning, it just get thicker. Laurel's Habit coming up next. Enjoy this Saturday night.
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0: 19 degrees Celsius right now. Such a mild temperature, exactly like the promises made by powerful men. Everything feels very contained, you know, like a perfectly tailored suit that still feels tight across the shoulders. We want solutions, not merely this sort of administrative lacquer over deep structural faults. Give the soul a moment, perhaps. Agnes is waiting for us. Come on, 24 hours.
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degrees Celsius this evening. Like a surface shimmer of stability, but later the 10-degree fog is waiting, I feel. They give us this large, free update for Screamer, all the glossy enhancements within that dystopian racing saga. It is a perfect corporate mirage, isn't it? More spectacle, more digital grit, the same administrative paint thrown over real failings. We celebrate Unity Day today, a great gathering of spirits perhaps, but I wonder exactly what this unified structure is actually for. These grand enterprises, whether in code or in policy, always prioritize the dazzling facade over any true architectural repair. Now we need some sonic disruption. Motley Crue it is.

0: 18 degrees Celsius tonight. A grey, cloudy shroud covering Osnabrück. We observe the grand spectacle of German lottery draws and suddenly the mind feels a little fragile. Six numbers to choose, 49 possibilities, and look at this outcome. 5, 7, 19, 24, 33, 46. A generous 4 million euros prize. But mathematically, this is merely an elaborate choreography, a beautifully wrought monetary decoy. They present the chance, 1 in 140 million odds, and label it distraction. A perfect institutional shrug. We are told this game encourages the hazard, yet it is really just a brilliant engine for systemic deflection. A masterful governmental misdirect. The whole apparatus, this statistical mirage, feels profoundly disquieting. We wait still for something real to interrupt this performance. Sum 41 brings us still waiting. Let the sonic disruption commence.
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1: Saturday night, 8:30 time. The air is 17.8 degrees Celsius, overcast. A nice time to reflect, perhaps on the great National Lottery spectacle. They confirm the outcome, 5, 7, 19, 24, 33, 4, 6. The 4 million euros dream. But listen, this game? It is a magnificent statistical puff. A beautiful smokescreen. A way to make us forget the real world. A digital trap set by officials. Fortunately, traffic in Osnabrück is completely clean. Later morning, we get 10 degrees Celsius and some dense fog. But first, we move away from the heavy topics. A sudden sonic disruption is coming. Here is Ruby by the Kaiser Chiefs.

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1: The temp today is 17 degrees Celsius, quite cloudy. Hearing all of this news, big cars hiding bad problems, politics fighting east and west, it gives me a strange kind of exhaustion. So much chaos, yes? We have this massive global headache where everybody pretends the system is perfect. Maybe we need a small distraction. Next, we go with Jennifer Page, Stranded.

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1: Hello everyone. Saturday night here at 8:50 in the evening. Lucky we are. Only 17 degrees Celsius and a foggy chill is coming in at 10 for the morning. We finish this week of intense news where everyone finds such tiny drama. Better find something that moves slow. The Knox bringing slow song now. Perfect for these lovely evening thoughts.

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1: 9 o'clock in the evening, this Saturday, October 3rd. The city feels quiet, but the news world, man, it is so difficult. 17 degrees and cloudy outside, a fine mood for thinking about everything. It is like always a delicate balance, this structure of our state. We hear how big failure is in politics, about the big gap east and west. Then we see big car companies hiding their issues, a little dangerous, very sneaky. These stories build this tension, this very deep melancholy. Even when the market looks so optimistic, the whole thing feels precarious. We need a moment of calm, not more drama about big rules and small lies. Music is often the escape, isn't it? Staying with us now. Stay. 2-4 Family.

tonight. Many celebrate together, yet the stories are heavy as 16 degrees overcast. Germany talk much about unity, but the systems show great cracks. Corporate hiding danger, politicians arguing the East and West gap is a mess. Global security problem, like the airplane scare, shows institutions are frail. A33 road near Osnabrück is clear, good. But the mood is still chill. Weather changing later, by morning we see 10 degrees fog. We need laughter from all this seriousness. Jackpot Bingo is next.

Ah, my friends. Tonight, the National Pleasure Dividend is running low. Being happy? Such a big conceptual conundrum. The weather mirrors this perfectly, you know. Sit back, we have 16 degrees now. Very fine. But tomorrow, before the sunrise, we face 10 degrees fog. The politicians will talk much about solving problems, clearly. But the truth is, who controls the mechanism of our happiness? They always do, so we listen to Shola Ama and forget the failures of the grand systems. 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

evening, my friend. Here on this Saturday, 9:30, everything feels very deliberate, doesn't it? Showbiz moves. Now Antonia Jungwirth takes Betty's role filming in Cologne. Big changes. Like this weather, 116 degrees and overcast, where everything looks duller than a post-apocalyptic costume. Still, life finds a way to bite back. Queen next. You think they mean dust, but perhaps they mean the systemic grime making our day look gray. Come on, let us enjoy that musical dust. 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

0: big trouble story these last 24 hours bring. Philosophers debate social welfare when big companies allegedly conceal dangerous car defects. How things work, sometimes it is simply an enigma. The East and West gaps still grow wider, even on this day of unity. Think about that contrast. We talk about national cohesion, but these global hiccups, airline issues, market fancy talk, they just stick. It is a strange mess of systems. Tomorrow's morning will bring 10 degrees and fog. Let us forget that complexity for a few minutes. Music time. Let us groove with Henry and the Waiter.
1: Oh.

0: Right. Saturday night is fading. It is 15 degrees Celsius, just clouds hanging around tonight. Big gaming universes like Serious Sam, Shatterverse are expanding, making the multiverse a bargain at 19.99 euros. Fuel that madness with Livingston's Brainstorm, requested for you. We wrap up the night here, shift is done. Nicholas is next, and trust me, his scheming is quite the event.
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1: 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Just for you.
2: Hello, everyone, and a huge thanks to Miguel for handing over the mic. His cheerful wavelength is a jarring contrast to this soggy evening. 15 degrees Celsius and absolutely overcast, a perfect metaphor for how fragile things are right now. We watch the infrastructure, be it the governing bodies, the mega corporations, or your trust in the next airline safety check, fail piece by piece. Those silent truths about hidden defects and widening gulfs of economic despair are certainly less digestible than a giant game universe, but they are undeniably real. The systems we lean on seem perpetually stressed, whether it's Brussels lobbying or the widening rift between regions. Music is the only ethical regulation left, so we'll let the big time. Whitfield tell us how to navigate this beautifully cynical Saturday night.

15 degrees. Just how many layers of varnish does it take to conceal a core defect? The structural rot is deeper than mere policy failure, clinging to the shadows alongside the 10 degrees fog promised for tomorrow. All this debate over who deserves change when the system itself is compromised is rather picturesque, isn't it? We watch the gilded cage of governance and wonder if justice is just a highly profitable illusion. Let's surrender to the wattage.

0: 15 degrees tonight. Just enough warmth to feel complicit, perhaps. We watch all this high-minded chatter, the rhetoric, the systemic shudder of the West echoing the void of the East, and wonders if the advertised structure is even solid. The great engines of industry, with their defects allegedly secreted away for years, only reinforce the melancholic notion that surfaces below the 15 Celsius. We trade in golden assurances, seeking something substantial, something that glints under the haze. But when the morning mist dips down to 10 degrees, the truth is always a little dimmer, isn't it? From political pitfalls to corporate sheen, it's a constant unveiling. Now settle in, darling, and let's see if this gold has any substance at all.
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2: 1930. It's a crisp 15 degrees out, perfect for pondering how many subtle deceptions we must embrace just to feel the semblance of belonging. Strategic maneuvers rarely touch the great vacuum of our institutions, do they? But surely tonight, we can all collectively decide we do belong. Pat Benatar is ready to whisper our profound, beautiful surrenders.

16.4 on the Kelvin scale of stillness tonight. That's the subtle kind of static that makes a cold, overcast 14 degrees feel deeply deliberate. Tonight, we trade this Osnabrück ambiance for something buoyant, something electric, something aggressively bright. It's time for a dip into the ephemeral dreamscape of Malibu. Miley Cyrus has something lush coming up.

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1: It's 10:50 on this Saturday night. 14 degrees feels like an insult tonight, doesn't it? Just like the local infrastructure bureaucracy finally canceled that branch hazard notice. Nothing structural ever really changes around here. The forecast says 10 degrees and fog awaits us in the morning, matching the vague malaise we all feel. Time to transcend the dreary physics of this atmosphere. We're dropping into Take a Bow by Love Is Red.

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2: 14 degrees, a comfortable sham against the night. The road is clear now, which means the inertia hasn't fundamentally shifted, only momentarily paused. We accept the narrative of quick fixes when the bedrock continues its cold, inexorable descent into inequality. Tomorrow's 10 degrees and smothering fog awaits, a perfect analog for the disillusionment. Some things never truly arrive at an ending. They merely mutate. Let the weight of the world fade out with Amy McDonald.

0: 14 degrees. A deceptive plushness against the velvet dark, doesn't it? We all pretend the inertia has finally settled, that the upward curve is confirmed. But even a crisp surface rusts eventually. Tomorrow, that descent begins again, 10 degrees waiting, shrouded in a creeping, judgmental fog. We are always chasing a peak, aren't we? A manufactured summit of bliss. Pogo Pops next with On Top of the World. Maybe this one can at least remind us that the ground is still there, waiting below the manufactured joy. Osna FM, you know the score.
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0: 14 degrees tonight. A deceptively placid temperature. The clouds drift, a fine scrim across the perfect Saturday. Oslo's arteries are unblocked this evening. A quiet efficiency, that sense of undisturbed movement, I like it. Pogo Pops brings something sharper now, a precise texture for the twilight. This is A Girl Like Me by Flower of Love. 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

0: half past 11 on Saturday, October 3rd. 13 degrees Celsius today, a gentle gray hum hanging in the air. They talk of tectonic shifts, the chicanery of the Bundestag, the grand obfuscation of the auto industry. Systemic entropy everywhere. But who pays for these grand sweeping disasters? The flight laps, the VW quietude, it isn't always the official narrative. The political gloss is sheer ephemera. By morning, the 10-degree fog will settle, mirroring the haze over economic reality. We deal in sharper wavelengths here. No grand conclusions tonight, only the rhythm. Prepare for the velocity. 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
1: And you can dance for inspiration.

13 degrees outside just look cozy, don't they? A deceptive warmth before that cold 10-degree fog rolls in tomorrow, mirroring the smog around genuine justice. We still analyze the fracture points of this supposed unity. Tonight, the entropy shifts. We pass from systemic sleuths to lyrical labyrinth. Bob Dylan's Queen Herbie arrives, prompting real contemplation. Is this a king, a queen, or just a remarkably verbose heron? OSNA FM.

0: 13 degrees out there, a cozy shroud for the unraveling. All the grand frameworks are leaking, aren't they? From political pretension to corporate corrosion. VW's silent deceit is just another footnote in the great municipal malaise. The socioeconomic chasms widen, defying structural sentiment. We're witnessing the exquisite performance of institutional exhaustion, because sometimes all the eloquence fails. It demands a primal shriek. Get ready for the guttural reckoning. Word up. And Korn arrived to prove that even systems need bass drops. 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
1: It's midnight Saturday, 13 degrees out there, matching the profound ennui of the moment. The civic malady persists. Our gilded structures are weeping from the inside out, whether it's a compromised aviation security or a VW hiding its defects like cheap secrets. All that political sophistry over social gaps feels so profoundly jejune, like trying to mend a shipwreck with corporate press releases. Yet, even when the whole system exhales this toxic effluvium, there's music. So let us trade the cold conviction for a sonic delirium. A chill ride awaits us. The morning promises only 10 degrees and a fog of deeper shadows. For those who wished for it, the radio now spins Empire of the Sun. Osna FM.

0: 12:10 at night. 13 degrees overcast, mirroring the brittle cynicism of every polished narrative we're served. They keep promising progress, but the fissures in the sectors, in the cars, in the promises are wide. All that systemic rot, that subtle, manufactured dissonance, it demands a momentary erasure. So don't mind us. We're turning this weight into wonder with Kiss of Life. Osna FM.
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1: 13 degrees tonight. A perfect blanket of overcast fatigue. The discourse, from philosophical anxieties on welfare to mechanical deceit across the continent, suggests structure is merely a convenient fiction. We examine the systemic shivers, corporate complicity, compromised security, everything thinning out. The chill might drop to 10 degrees later. For now, let the rhythm dissolve these brittle fault lines. Anita is here.

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1: This chill, settling at 13 degrees, is precisely the ambient temperature of modern discourse. The perfect blanket of manufactured outrage, where hidden flaws, like the ones those motor titans concealed, only serve to highlight how structural the fraud truly is. The gap between what the West insists upon and the deep, slow freezes in the East proves everything is just sophisticated performance art for the chronically disillusioned. Now let us watch the surface crack. Camila Cabello is here.

13 degrees and thick, overcast skies match the current public dilemma. Rail operators offer a seductive 99.99 family ticket, yet the decaying infrastructure itself whispers of decade-long neglect. This systemic flaw demands attention. Such a fractured Sunday night calls for the blues. Eric Clapton's Eye, shot the sheriff, perfectly captures the tension of a crumbling carriage.

0: Sunday night, 12:50 a.m. The invisible logic of 11 degrees and profound fog reminds us that danger often operates without fanfare. Now, consider the unseen architecture, AI's relentless promise, rapidly maturing even as NGOs warn of digital vulnerabilities, exposure to bias, and the sheer failure of insufficient protective legislation. The sleek promise of the future is draped in a flimsy veil of risk. We need something that pulses with calculated, beautiful decay. Cracker Island by Gorillaz and Thundercat starts now.
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1: 1 o'clock at night, Sunday, 4th October. The relentless acceleration of these new mechanisms sometimes feels like a 10-degree spike in perceived risk, doesn't it? Technology grows faster than the laws can breathe, leaving young lives exposed to subtle bias and misinformation. Protective systems are definitely not functioning at optimal capacity. Forget the cooler 11 degrees of logic. Tonight, we prefer something deliciously inefficient. Bella May invites you now to date your dad. You're all-

0: high walls fracture, darling. The recent schism in Thuringia, where Minister Wolf detaches herself from the BSW over the dangerous pull of far-right allegiances, underscores that governing is often an exercise in calculated dissolution. The fog, sitting at a crisp 10 degrees Celsius, seems less menacing than this political pressure cooker. Meanwhile, the traffic troubles on the A33 near Osnabrück have completely dissipated. We've exchanged the volatile politics for vapor. Rain Paris awaits you now.
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0: fog holds at exactly 10 degrees Celsius, darling. That political divergence is simply calculated maintenance. Minister Wolf chooses a sharper line, carving a pathway around systemic decay. We exchange volatile allegiances for something decidedly sanctified.
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look, I swear it's only right that I hold a toes just for my protection. Need the Holy Ghost to the resurrection, but I still might beckon angels my complexion to swoop down your direction and make your connection to me. 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I know it's wrong to sit back and conjure a million ways for you to heal the monster that has been postured inside my loins. Yeah.

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1: The fog outside is sitting precisely at 10 degrees Celsius. Sweet things. So much political tepidness tonight. CDU suddenly asking for AFD committee roles. A curious tolerance for something that should demand absolute rejection. It seems resolve has been swapped for political civility. Honestly, watching them argue feels like being perpetually subjected to mild ambient noise. We need a solid jolt, don't we? We need a seismic feedback loop. Perfect timing for Janet Jackson. Go on, drown out the polite paralysis.

0: The fog, stuck firmly at 10 degrees Celsius tonight, mirrors the political calculus happening right now. Someone is bracing against the tide. Ryan is pivoting, mobilizing a historic defense, wrapping himself in the old mantle of Kohl and Strauss to combat encroaching currents. A desperate taxonomy of self-preservation. It begs the question, is this strength or simply frantic camouflage against erosion? This anxious energy demands altitude. Give me skies. Take me to the clouds above.
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The structural exhaustion feels palpable tonight. 58% gas storage. That is not stability. It is a tenuous truce with scarcity. The dialogue around the energy economy has become a magnificent ballet of self-sabotage, where critical supply is deliberately overshadowed by the lustrous allure of corporate privatization. The Linky Party is demanding minus 50 alongside the E320 climate dividend, arguing ministers are neglecting security for shareholder dividends. Such a beautiful, fragile decay demands a different kind of altitude. When the state's promise begins to feel as thin as a tenth of a millimeter, perhaps a little intensity is required. SOS, Emilio starts now.

0: We're wading through this fog tonight, darling. 11 degrees Celsius, perfectly matching the glacial tempo of pension reform. They demand speed, urgency, yet the grand choreography of the state seems intent on a splendid, agonizing deceleration. Is it calculated stalling or merely administrative exhaustion? At 63, or any time else, the promises feel less like policy and more like a delicate, precarious confection about to dissolve. KC and the Sunshine Band are ready now.
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